0: Drink some margaritas by swinging blue lights. Listen to the mariachi play at midnight. Are you with me? Are you with me?
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2: I've been lost inside a million eyes. They don't see me, they don't know what it's like. Draining colors into black and white.

Diablo, Kuwa. Gucci Mane done, catch me ballin' out in London. Tom Brady with the paper, I go Super Bowl Sunday. You sign bold, crazy, running to the hundreds. I keep my neck and my wrist at least 100. Hood with the money and they loving it. She got comfortable, she call me by my government. 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And pull off in the Porsche like a car thief.